0: Sublime.
1: In my last years with him, there were bruises on my face. 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I finally got away. But my head's all messed up, and he knows just what to say. No more dawn and new days.

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Yeah, she's got it. 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

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I know, yes, I know. 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Yeah, she is a big, fat mama. People, I mean, I got a whole lot of baby. I told her, meet me in the bottom and to bring my boots and shoes. Say, Lordy, mama, I got a whole lot of mama. And I know, oh, yes, I know. Hallelujah, I just love her so.

Leo is a no-no of a monumental kind. If playing with your string happens to be your thing, it's easy to say to both, oh, never mind.